0: That's up for grabs. We're doing it every hour in the 40s on Hits 106.1. Getting you tickets to three huge shows. You're seeing Gracie Abrams, Somber, and Olivia Rodrigo. Three iconic shows that are coming here to the Northwest. You want to go? Gonna try to get you this back to class arena pass here in just a few minutes. Taylor Swift, man, she just continues to break records over the weekend at the VMAs. I got some bad news for the Beehive, okay? Taylor Swift surpassed Beyonce to become the most awarded artist in MTV Video Music Award history when she brought her moon person statue total to 32 moon awards. Like, this is why Taylor needs to have so many houses. Like, where is she storing all these trophies at this point?
1: Pop quiz. What's better than a new backpack, fresh kicks, and pretending you finished your homework? Free tickets to see Olivia Rodrigo, Somber, and Gracie Abrams.

It's Ann. Listen, it's not like I think our Seahawks are going to have a perfect season, okay? But losing to the Commanders kind of stung a little bit more. It's Hits 106.1. You want to know why? Because the Commanders, they lost to the Cowboys. And the Cowboys have to be, honestly, like, I'm sorry, but I'm going to say it out loud. I'm sorry if there's any Cowboys fans in the Northwest. They have to be one of the worst teams in the NFL. And the Seahawks lost to a team that the Cowboys beat. That's got me a bit concerned.

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a chance to win this back to class arena pass. We'll do that right after this Zara Larsson on Hits 106.1. I'm kind of jealous you get to win this thing. It gets you tickets to three huge shows. Gracie Abrams, Somber, and Olivia Rodrigo. Yes, sold out Olivia Rodrigo.

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The news we've all been waiting for, we now know what Costco was teasing. It's Kelsey Day with It's 106.1. They're bringing back the foot-long churro. It was gone for like more than 2 years. Here's the deal, though. It's only out for a limited time for $1.49. I'm about to stockpile.

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Tap that little red mic. Leave me a talkback message. You just might get yourself on the radio here in three songs.

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not going to be able to. It's Kelsey Day with Hits 106.1. And the Seattle Public Utilities reported a sewage release from a line near Matthews Beach Park. So right now, no people or pets should enter the water. They're saying through the end of the day, Saturday.

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You could be at all of them with the Hits 106.1 Back to Class Arena Pass. It's Kelsey J, and you could be scoring tickets to Somber, Gracie Abrams, and Olivia Rodrigo. Another keyword to win coming up right around 9:40.

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Just give me 6 minutes. It's Kelsey Day with Hits 106.1, and in 6 minutes, you got a keyword to win this Back to Class Arena Pass. Tickets to three huge shows, Somber, Grace Abrams, and Olivia Rodrigo. That's right. You're going to all three when you win.

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This is Sirius, your very last shot of the day to score this back-to-class arena pass with Hits 106.1, winning tickets to three huge shows, Somber, Gracie Abrams, and Olivia Rodrigo. And guess what? That keyword to text and win coming up right after the song.

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2: It's Kiana in for Angelina. On the way, we got the Jonas Brothers, the Beaches, Jason Derulo, and more. We kick off the night with Steve Lacy having his moments with this song on the Spider-Man soundtrack. It's Oh Yeah, making the new hit list. Welcome.

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1: 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You know when a song is new, but you feel like you've heard it for years and you know it? So that's how I feel about this one from the Jonas Brothers. 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Do you?

0: the most commercial-free hit music, hits 106.1. Oh, you know, still just recovering from the MTV VMAs last night. It was absolutely incredible. From Madonna's performance, I mean, what's a lifetime? What a career. And it's still going, of course, but just to see her span out all her hits, performing and opening for the first time in 23 years. That plus Taylor Swift getting honored with the first ever Artist Director honors. It was all a really cool night, and like I was just feeling inspired. Like all these empowering ladies getting their flowers. We love to see it. It's Kiana in for Angelina on the new hit list tonight. Be back with more in a bit.
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1: This is the new hit list. My name's Kiana, in for Angelina. One of my favorite performances by far at the MTV VMAs yesterday, had to go to Sienna Spiro. Her voice is just unreal, and like, she's just getting started. This is her song, Great Expectation.

Hits 106.1, your home of the most commercial-free hit music. It's Kiana in for Angelina on the new hit list. I love Carol G's story. She went through a rough couple of years, and after it, she said she just needed a break. She moved to Hawaii for a whole month. She said she sat by herself in her room writing notebooks full of lyrics, and she has blossomed. We now have this song, Baby.

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1: It's the new hit list. My name's Kiana, in for Angelina. I'm really excited to see Ariana Grande in the Meet the Fockers sequel. We have yet to see her in, like, a rom-com, so this is going to be really fun. Petal is on the new hit list. Jennifer's

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0: 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Yeah, this is Hits 106.1 calling, and we're trying to reach you about your bills. 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We're paying them.
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3: Right in the middle of your first date follow-up, if you're just joining us, Jesse is on the phone and he's getting ghosted by Danica. So in a second, we're going to call her and see if she'll tell us why she's ghosting him and maybe get him another date. But before we do that, Jesse, why don't you refresh everybody's memory on your date with Danica?
4: I met Danica on Tinder, and we ended up meeting up at a baseball game. We hung out with her and some of her friends for a little bit, and then we had some great quality time by herself. I was supposed to hear from her later that day, but it's been about a week, and I still haven't heard from her.
3: All right. You ready to call her?
4: Yeah, I'm hoping you guys can help me out because she's really someone special.
3: Me too. All right, here we go. You ready? I'm going to call her right now.
5: Hello?
3: Hi, may I speak to Danica, please?
5: Yes, this is her speaking.
3: Hi, Danica. How are you? My name is Jubal. I'm calling from a radio show. It's called The Jubal Show.
6: 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Hi, my name's Nina.
7: Hi, and I'm Victoria.
5: Oh, hi.
3: How are you?
5: What's going on, guys?
3: Not much, just chilling.
6: Checking in.
3: Do you listen to the show ever?
5: I have, actually, yeah.
3: Cool. Thank you very much for that. Yeah. I appreciate it.
5: Yeah, wow. What can I do for you guys?
3: We actually have a question for you because I don't know if you've heard a first date follow-up before. Have you?
5: Oh, yeah, I have, actually.
3: Okay. Yeah. So that's the segment where if you go on a date with someone and then you end up ghosting them, they can email us to get you on the phone and ask why you're ghosting.
5: Got it. Okay.
3: Right.
5: Okay.
3: So we got an email about you from somebody.
5: Huh. Okay. Who?
3: Do you know who you're ghosting?
5: I mean, no one intentionally.
3: Really?
6: Have you gone on a lot of dates, Danica?
5: I mean, I've gone on a few here in the past couple months, but who is this regarding?
3: He says it's been a week since your date and you haven't talked to him at all.
5: Got it. Okay. We're talking about Jesse?
3: Yes, nice. We are.
5: Okay.
3: Are you not ghosting him?
5: Okay. I feel like I didn't want to follow up with him because Jesse actually got one of my coworkers' numbers.
3: What?
5: And
3: like while on your date?
5: Yeah. And my coworker told me that they had exchanged numbers or something when she told me that when I met back up with her. So
3: wait, were you there or did you go somewhere like to the bathroom or something? And then he got her number?
5: I guess I went to the bathroom. Yeah, I went to the bathroom. I got a Coke, and I mean, I had no idea, obviously, that it happened until afterwards. And I just found it really funny because, I mean, he is so sweet. He's so great. And I really loved the date, actually, but he didn't strike me as like a boy, but
6: oh, that's so disappointing.
5: Yeah, I know. I was sad about it and disappointed. I liked him.
3: Did he talk to your coworker? Like, is he trying to get a date with her?
5: I don't know. I kind of just let it lie since then. So that's all I know is that a number was exchanged. I guess I could ask her. I just kind of wanted to move on from it.
3: You know, you could ask.
5: What?
3: Him. Because he's actually on the phone listening and wants to talk to you.
5: Oh. Hi, Jesse.
4: Hey, Danica.
5: Oh, my God. So you heard all that.
4: This is what happened. Your coworker, when I was just watching the game, came up to me and put her number on a napkin and put it in my pocket. I threw it away before we even got back to our seats because I had no intention on calling her or even getting to know her because that's just disrespectful and that's not how I was raised. I was into you, and the reason I didn't bring it up is I don't really know your relationship with her. It would just seem like a catty thing for me to say or something that it's supposed to be like, oh, I'm so cool that your friend tried to hit on me and I didn't do it. And I didn't want a virtue signal because I just think that's like an unattractive quality, which is why I didn't bring it up. It just wasn't part of my even thought process because that's just not the type of person I am.
5: Huh. Okay. So wait, let me get this straight. You're saying that she gave her number to you in the first place. Did you like do anything at all? Like to give her the idea that there was a chance?
4: No, I was just like even casually friendly. I don't know if you picked up on this, but, I'm a bit shy around new people and,
5: I noticed. You know,
4: a general smile and like a friendly greeting is about the exchange of our conversation.
3: I was going to say, you didn't sound like when we were talking to you earlier, like somebody who would be hitting on everybody.
6: No.
3: You can barely hit on your date.
6: I feel like I have a lot of questions for your coworker, but wow.
5: Yeah. Wow. That's not the story that I got at all. That's really crazy. Wow. I'm actually like, I'm sorry that like happened to you and that like put us in such a weird situation.
3: How close of a friend is your coworker, Danica?
5: I mean, you know, we're not like best friends, but I mean, you know, I know that she does have a flirty personality and everything. So I just figured that she's getting hit on all the time. So I didn't think that like she was hitting on someone else's like date. That's just so weird.
6: It is weird.
3: Yeah.
6: I mean, you want to talk about girl code, but.
5: Yeah, exactly.
4: Honestly, she put her number on a paper, put it in my pocket, and it scared me a little bit. I jumped, you know.
3: Get your hand out of my pocket.
4: Yeah.
5: Oh, my gosh.
4: I checked if I still had my wallet. I was nervous.
3: Danica, would you like to go on another date with Jesse? We'll pay for it.
5: Oh, I somehow find you very, like, endearing. I believe you. You sound genuine. And, yeah, I'll give it another shot. And I'm definitely going to confront my coworkers. So, but thank you for telling me what happened.
6: Danica, if you need backup, Victoria and I are here.
5: Thanks, y'all.
4: Well, Danica, I'm excited to see you soon because I really did have a great time with you. And this time, let's avoid both of our coworkers and get to know more about each other.
5: Yeah, no coworkers this time. Promise.
4: Yay.
5: Oh my gosh.
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0: It's almost time for your dirty little secret. 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
3: Hello.
2: Hey, you have a dirty little secret?
3: Yes, I do.
2: Sweet. What is it?
3: All right. My secret is my first job. I was working as an operator, and I was working a double shift, graveyard today shift. I was drinking all day. I went to work kind of drunk, went outside, went to go get some food to go, and I got a DUI on the clock. Ugh. Nobody knew I was gone. Went back to work 5 hours later, and it was all good. Nobody knew I was gone. And it was bad luck, good luck at the same time. Got a DUI, but I still kept my job. Nobody knew I was gone.
2: That's good.
4: And you'll never drink and drive again.
3: Oh, of course not.
4: Oh, there you go. Well,
2: thanks for telling us your dirty little secret.
3: Yeah.
2: All right, see you. Bye.
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2: Nobody wants to get in a car accident, and nobody deserves to get in a car accident. But if you do get in a car accident, you deserve an advocate and somebody who will fight for you to get you everything that you're owed from the insurance companies. And I know it can seem kind of weird, like, do I really need to hire a lawyer to deal with the insurance companies? I mean, I do business with them all year long. I pay them a bunch of money and they say they're going to help me out. But yes, my advice, hire a lawyer, because a lawyer will get you tons more than what you can get yourself, and they'll get you everything that you should get. As a matter of fact, the insurance companies released their own study that says if somebody hires a lawyer, their payouts and the things that the insurance company has to do for them is 3 times higher. 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

0: What weird things put you in the mood?
1: Ow.
0: This is the Jubal Show. I asked a question because one of today's biggest celebrities shared something very awkward on a plane. And it has a lot of people asking that question. We'll tell you what it is right after this. It's the Jubal Show.

0: How much do you enjoy flying? It's the Jubal Show. I asked the question because one celebrity enjoys it a lot. because Zara Larsson, if you don't know who she is, she has that song Lush Life. And it's blowing up right now, and she's pretty big.
1: She's big.
0: Pretty big celebrity.
2: Yeah.
0: But anyway, she was on an airplane the other day, and then she posted a post that said, okay, what's the science behind being hella frisky on an airplane? She didn't use the word frisky, though. She said, I can't be the only one. I'm about to bark, which is also interesting that that's what she does whenever she's
2: feeling
0: frisky. Yeah,
1: apparently. That's like her mating call.
2: Yeah, I didn't know that was a thing.
1: Babe's in the other room. Arf, I'm ready.
0: Yeah.
1: What?
0: But apparently that had people asking the question and answering the question that, yes, they also feel that same way when they're on a plane.
1: Really?
0: So apparently there is actually some science behind it.
2: What?
0: Yeah, a researcher said that flying can mess with the hormones involved in excitement and arousal. So some people can feel very, very, very, very happy when they're on a plane.
1: You know,
0: also, your sleep rhythm gets disrupted.
1: Uh-huh.
0: So that can affect it. And then there's adrenaline and excitement from traveling, they say.
1: Oh, that whole like Mile High Club thing where it's like, ooh, this is exciting.
2: This is kind of creeping me out for any time I'm flying in the future now. I'm going to be thinking about how many people around me are inappropriately aroused.
0: I know. I don't want to think about that either. But there's probably a lot. Yeah.
1: I always take a sleeping pill on the plane. So I just like knock myself out because I hate flying.
2: Yeah.
1: But I don't know. This is going to make me curious. I want to look around and see who might be.
2: Yeah, I feel like if you're asleep, I'm going to feel safer that you're asleep. Like if you're awake, I'm going to think you're a creep.
1: Flying doesn't do that for me. Does it do that for you guys?
2: Not me.
0: I've heard of the
2: Mile High Club or whatever it is.
0: Yeah.
2: Which
0: sounds terrible to me. I've never done that, but it sounds horrible because those bathrooms are small and disgusting.
2: like what are you going to be able to do?
0: Very unsanitary. I would not be able to do that.
1: You can do stuff in the seat too. You just put a blanket over your lap.
2: I feel like you'd get busted if you were doing anything in the seat.
1: I did not get busted.
2: Oh, you've done it.
1: Yeah. But, I mean,
2: wow,
1: it was just one of those moments. We're in first class, and you just, like, feel like, ooh.
2: Wow, Nina. I'm looking at you a little different right now.
1: Why?
2: I just didn't think you would do something in public like that.
1: Oh, that's not the only time, but
2: Let's talk about it.
1: No, not public.
0: The researchers also say that there's a slight vibration of the plane that also is something that people enjoy.
2: Okay.
1: So, interesting.
0: It's a fact that actually people do get excited when they get on a plane that way.
1: Huh. I wonder if that's like when you sit in traffic, like how that can kind of do that for you too.
2: I think you just outed yourself again.
1: Yeah. What do you
0: traffic
1: mean?
0: Traffic definitely does not do that for me.
2: It makes me angry.
0: Yeah.
1: Well, that's kind of part of the build-up.
2: Oh, wow. That's toxic.
0: Yeah, I don't enjoy traffic that much.
1: What is this call out? I feel like I'm a very normal human having a discussion with my friends.
2: The fact that road rage is part of arousal?
1: I don't think it's the road rage. I think it's when you start thinking about anywhere else you'd rather be. And then you just get to kind of go there.
2: All right.
1: Isn't there anywhere that does that for you?
2: Honestly, I'm just really attracted to the woman I'm with. So
1: I don't care where you are?
2: If I'm not with her, like, I can control my urges, I guess.
1: It's not about not controlling your urges. It's just about a moment that, like, makes you think about it.
2: I don't know. I mean, when I was younger, probably. When I was younger and hormonal, probably. But as a grown man,
1: judgy.
2: It takes, no, I'm just being honest. Like, it takes something to get me there. You know what I mean?
1: Interesting.
2: Sorry. She's so looking at me.
0: So freezing. Doesn't do it for you?
2: Nah, she's looking at me like I'm boring, but that's how it is.
1: Fine. What about you, Jubes?
0: There's other things that I don't just like. Yeah, I don't know. I mean,
2: randomly
0: not
2: rough.
0: Since I was 13, because when you're 13 as a boy, the wind blows correctly,
2: exactly.
0: And you're like, whoa.
2: Exactly.
0: Hello, Ollie?
3: Yeah.
0: Hey, what's up? How are you?
3: Whenever I fly, I take a handful of Valium.
0: Oh,
1: yeah.
0: Okay.
3: I'm claustrophobic.
0: You don't get excited that way when you fly?
1: He's not barking.
2: Yeah.
3: No, I just take a handful of Valium.
1: Okay.
0: Okay. Well, good. I'm glad it's not Viagra.
2: That would be weird.
0: Yeah.
2: What's he doing? He's popping Viagra on the plane.
1: He's the guy you don't want to look at or make eye contact with.
2: Yeah. I'm so creeped out by the fact that that many people have that experience. Like, I just, it's kind of weird to me. Well, a plane?
1: Yeah.
2: But control yourself, bro.
1: She didn't say that she was not going to control herself. She's just saying, am I the only one that gets this urge?
2: Yes.
0: I'm talking about how Zara Larsson, the pop star, made a post that she was on a plane and that makes her feel frisky. And she said, why do planes always do that? And apparently there's some real science behind it. It actually can make you feel that way.
2: I guess, I mean, I'm not a science project. I don't know. Nina, quit looking at me like that.
1: I just feel like you're judging everybody.
2: I'm not judging anybody.
1: You just got to give it up for her, right? Like, that's a big TMI moment. But she felt safe enough to have the discussion with her friends.
0: I don't think it is TMI because she's a pop star. And, like, especially the young female pop stars like Sabrina Carpenter or whatever, when you're starting off, it's all you have to use is your sexuality. So she's doing exactly what probably some old, rich, white males who run a record company told her to do and marketing told her to do so that she could be sexy so people will talk about it and so that her followers will be like, God, she's so hot and so sexually free. Meanwhile, some marketing dude with all this research who's probably a creepy old man is like, hey, you should make a post on your plane about being horny.
1: I mean,
0: people will love it. That's your brand. You stick to it.
2: Dang it, Jubal. You got a couple of pessimistic dudes in here.
1: I actually don't think so. I think in your 20s is a sexual awakening where you start to learn things about yourself.
0: I'm sure she
1: and
0: might
1: so she's
0: be.
1: Like open yeah. talking about it.
0: But I mean, I just the music industry and Hollywood in general, like there's it's so cultivated.
2: Right.
0: And like they have the people that are like, this is who you are, this is what you do, and they don't ever break out of that. So they're like, you're the horny on a plane girl. From this point, that's your character. Stay in your character. It's not character. About your music or your art. That's what people want from you. You're always on planes and you're always wanting it.
2: You're always on. Put her on a plane again.
0: Research says
1: okay, that's
0: that your fans like you the best when you're horny on a plane.
2: Write
1: that.
2: The shelter down. Put her on a plane.
1: Yeah. And I don't like it.
0: All right, your phone prank happens every single hour on the 20s. Your next one is coming up right after this. And then right after that is Nina's What's Trending. It's the Jubal Show.

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2: Hello?
3: Yes, hello. My name is Ted Thibodeau, and I'm calling from Jewelers. I was looking for Oscar it's in regards to an engagement ring.
2: Hi, yeah, this is me. Is it ready?
3: Well, that's what I'm calling to talk to you about. So we had a little bit of an issue.
2: Is everything okay? Yeah.
3: Well, I think, you know, ultimately in life, what my grandma taught me is everything is always okay and everything always works out and everything does happen for a reason.
2: Yeah, I mean, because this is my grandma's ring. You know that,
3: oh,
2: right?
3: Like, I did not know that. So, okay, so it's a family heirloom that you're going to give to the woman that you're going to ask to marry you?
2: Exactly.
3: Yes, okay.
2: So I need it in 2 days.
3: Okay, well, we do our best to find it in that time. Hopefully we can get it back to you by then.
2: Well, you cannot be you lost my ring?
3: Well, it depends on what you define as lost. We're currently trying to locate it. So what had happened was, I don't know if you've ever heard the expression, don't clean rings and eat wings before.
2: You have no idea.
3: So I was eating some wings and I was cleaning it and it just kind of popped out of my hand. And then it popped out.
2: I don't want to hear about your wings. I don't want to hear about what you ate. I want my ring.
3: Okay, well, so
2: now!
3: Well, I don't know if I can give it to you right now because my partner in here, Randy, he cleans the rings with me. He was also eating wings, and when it popped out of my hand,
2: I don't care. I need you to find it as soon as possible. I need you to close your shop and find my ring.
3: Yes, we were looking on the floor for it, and then we grabbed it. We had found it, and then again, our hands were slippery. It was very
2: slippery. Just find my ring.
3: We got to find the truck first.
2: Find your truck? What are you talking about, your truck?
3: So it had popped out of my hand because my hands were slippery from the wings. So, you know, we cleaned the ring. My hands were slippery from the wings. And then,
2: oh, my God.
3: Popped out of my hand, then popped out of Randy's hand, and then it went out the door, and then it did a weird little hop. It kind of hop, skipped, and jumped. I never seen a ring hop, skip, and jump like that, but it went into the back of a garbage truck. So we are currently trying to track down that garbage truck, and as soon as we find that, then hopefully we can find the ring.
2: I don't care. Find my ring. I don't care what you have to do. That's my grandma's ring, my future wife's ring, and I'm going to pass it on to my kids. So find my ring.
3: Would you be available this afternoon to help us root through the dump? Because we're assuming that garbage truck.
2: Absolutely not. You find my ring. Garbage truck. You think you expect me to jump in a garbage truck? I'm paying you good money. I trusted you. Oh, my God. How are you eating wings and cleaning rings?
3: And that is exactly what I said to Randy after this whole thing went down. I was like, we should not have been eating those wings while we cleaned the rings. So it's a tough lesson learned, but, you know, I think next time we will make sure.
2: I need you. I cannot handle this anymore. I will be at your store in the next 30 minutes.
3: Would you like us to save you some wings?
2: What? You're fine. You're going to wait. Give me.
4: Hey, man, this is actually Jubal from the Jubal Show doing a phone prank on you. And your mom set you up. It's a joke. Funny. 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So I think your ring is okay.
2: Yeah.
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4: Give us 3 minutes and we'll give you everything you need to know for the day. 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It's time for Nina's What's Trending.
5: So people have had some time now to play with Meta Plus, and the reviews are starting to come in. It has been described as creepy.
6: What?
5: So what does that mean for you as somebody that has it or does not? I will explain coming up in just a second because nobody got time for more creeps. They are already everywhere. But first, this is kind of cool for us. The Link has officially been named the number one busiest light rail system in the U.S. I say kind of cool just because we're getting recognition.
6: Yeah, I was going to say, that's not what you want to get recognized for. But
5: also probably not that cool if you're traveling it because it feels like there's so many people.
4: Really?
5: There's over 169,000 riders daily.
4: The busiest light rail system in America?
5: In America.
6: That is surprising, right?
4: Whose research is that?
5: I don't know. I have to find my.
4: I'll look it up. I feel like that can't be right.
6: There's a couple of cities right off top that I would think.
4: That are huge cities.
5: Well, LA Metro comes behind it. It's 159,000 daily riders.
4: Yeah. Not that many people ride the Metro.
6: Still haven't hit the two cities that I'm thinking
5: of. And number three, the Green Line in Boston is 135,000.
6: Where's New York and San Francisco?
5: New York is not considered a light rail.
4: So it's like a subway system.
5: It's a subway system. Okay. So it's different.
4: Or trains, right?
5: So, well, light rail specifically is the above ground stuff.
6: Gotcha.
5: So, I wonder if the L train counts. I forget. I didn't.
4: Probably not, because that's above ground, right?
5: The L train is above ground.
4: Yeah.
5: Yeah, the elevator.
4: So maybe it classifies as differently than a light rail or something. Maybe it's a heavy rail.
6: I have no idea. Mid-weight rail.
5: Yeah. Maybe it's because it's considered the light rail thing. But I liked it because I wanted to bring something up. If you go on public transit in any other city, I've lived in New York, I've lived in Chicago, I've lived in all those places, and there is not somebody there greeting you and telling you how to have a good day every single time you take a ride. Every time I have ridden on the link, there is. Yeah. They are so nice. It is so clean.
4: That doesn't surprise me.
5: It is so organized. They help you get in line, especially after games and stuff. I went to one of the Husky games and it was crazy. And I was with my mom and I was all worried, like, ooh, public transit.
6: Yeah.
5: But they're so nice.
4: Yeah. That doesn't surprise me because that's all the mayor of the Seattle area cares about.
6: Is
4: public transit.
6: Oh.
4: She's a public transit person who somehow got a job as mayor. And, like, she doesn't care about anything else but public transit, so it makes sense. That's also why I asked where the thing was funded by. Like, did she skew the research? Because so many people are mad at her for all the crime and everything else in the city that she's ignoring while she's just trying to build light rails and put, bike lanes in to take up lanes with her actual cars. I was like, did she pay for some research to be done so she can be like, look how popular it is.
6: You're making too much sense.
5: I don't think it was the Seattle that did the actual survey. Light rail Q2 26 official making busiest light rail. Yeah. That's Sound Transit reported. So I guess, is that us?
4: Yeah. It is. So I'm guessing she put some. Yeah, let's do a study and like put everything in the study that would make it so that we are number one so that I can be everybody.
6: Studies say that this is the number one radio show to ever happen on the entire planet ever.
4: And meanwhile, some lady got her face bitten by somebody in Belltown the other day.
6: Really?
4: Just sitting there on a step. Yeah. Some like tweaker came up and bit her face off.
5: Yes. She did. It felt a little heavy, so I didn't talk about it. But somebody did bite her face like a zombie. And then she's the one getting shame now. People are hating on her for speaking out about it. I don't know. I didn't go deeper.
4: For speaking out about it, somebody bit her face.
5: I know.
4: And people are hating on her for speaking out about it?
5: Yes.
6: How dare you have something to say about not having a face anymore?
5: I was reading that this morning on like Como or Cairo. I forget. But I mean, I've read so many stories today, you guys. I don't even know.
4: What a terrible person for talking about somebody coming up and biting her face.
6: What's she supposed to do? Take it like a woman.
4: Yeah.
6: Just shut up and walk off and go to the doctor and don't say anything.
5: And it's so sad because there's pictures of her with like gauze right
6: there. I saw this.
4: I can't believe people are upset with her.
5: I know. I don't understand that part either. Well, I wasn't gonna
4: feel like she's bullying the homeless or something. Like, I mean, that's the only thing I could think of. Like,
6: what's the angle? Yeah.
4: Meanwhile, somebody came up and bit her face.
5: Yeah. Well, now she's the one that's getting bullied. Bit face, getting bullied. Now you're making me want to know. I wasn't even going to talk about this story, but since we're on the topic of the mayor. So tomorrow, actually, so the mayor is also searching for the next chief of police for Seattle.
4: Oh, yeah.
5: And so she's decided to make it kind of a public situation where people can have a say. So last night there was like a forum that was held at UW, and tomorrow there's also going to be another opportunity for you to have your voice heard and what it is that you're looking for in a mayor. And it's going to be happening. I have all of this information right here. Going to be from 6 to 8 at the North Seattle College World Community Center. So the whole idea is that it's part of a broader version to get a broader vision, I'm sorry, for community outreach and to create a police chief advisory committee because she hopes to put in a new one by 2027. So that has pros and cons to it too, because people that work in law enforcement are like, I don't really think people should have a say on the qualifications of the person that should be the chief of police.
4: Right.
5: Meanwhile, in other words, it's like, well, people will have more trust because that they had a say and they were involved in choosing who it is that protects our city from getting their faces bitten.
6: Amongst other things.
5: So,
4: meanwhile, the light rail is number one in the country.
5: Killing it. I thought that was
6: safe bike once in a while, but you'll get over it because the ride is great.
4: You have a safe ride from Everett to Belltown where it's a zombie can bite your face off.
5: It's so crazy because I was excited about
6: and watch your face as you exit the tram.
5: I was like excited about that story, so so crazy how I just have this conversation.
6: How we steered it
5: and everything goes in another direction. I'm trying to see the intervention injuries are discussing. Okay, I can't. I don't have time to find this that story, but I will. We'll go to another direction. Okay. Right. So Meta Plus, people have had time to explore it and to actually have some reviews and things to say, and they're saying that it's creepy. And the reason why they believe that it's creepy is because now you can see how many times somebody is watching your story. Did you know that? So you pay $3.99 for the Instagram subscription, and this will allow you to have your Instagram stories live longer than 24 hours. So if you want it to stay out longer and you want to push it out, you can. But you don't know who's a Plus subscriber versus who's just a normie. And so if you're one of the norms that's going on there and you're looking through somebody that you want to stalk or whatever, and you watch a story more than once, I know there's a lot of people that are guilty of it, and I have been in the past, so I just want you to know, don't do it because you're going to get caught. But it is creepy because now you know how many people are looking at you over and over and over again. And I don't know. It just feels weird. So...
6: Does it feel weird because you are worried about being caught, or does it feel weird that you know somebody's watching your story over and over again?
5: I mean, kind of both. It used to be because I would get caught, but I don't really do that as much anymore. But now it's like, I already get creepy DMs on a daily basis, right, and I already like have all of those types of interactions. So it is kind of weird to see some of the same people watching you over. But at the same time, it's like, thank you so much for being here. I don't know. I'm very torn. So
6: I don't care how many times they watch my story, but I'm a dude, so I don't know if it's different.
5: But people are describing it as creepy.
6: Yeah.
5: Instagram, Meta, they're saying that they don't think it's very creepy, but other people are a little weirded out by it, and some of them want to get off. I don't know. So I don't know how you feel about it, but that's what's happening. So if you don't want to get caught, don't do it.
6: Don't do it.
5: And that's it. Stay safe out there. Don't get your face bit. That is what's trending. I need to look that up.
4: To Catch a Cheater is right after this. It's the Jubal Show.

0: morning. Can I take your order?
1: Can I get a tall chai?
2: And a large black coffee.
1: A what?
2: Large black coffee.
1: Do you mean a venti?
2: No, I mean a large.
3: He means a venti. Yeah, the biggest one you got.
1: Venti is large.
2: No, venti is 20.
3: Danny.
2: Yeah, large is large. In fact, tall is large, and grande is Spanish for large. Venti's the only one that doesn't mean large. It's also the only one that's Italian. Congratulations, you're stupid in three languages.
4: It's almost time for America's favorite trivia game, You versus Victoria. 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
5: I think I made a really dumb decision.
6: Probably.
4: What is it?
5: I had my medicine delivered because I thought I'd get here like a day. And I have no idea when it's coming. And I do need it. Today.
4: I didn't know pharmacies deliver your medication.
7: Oh, yeah, they do. Mine does, too.
5: Dude, Costco Pharmacy told me that it could be delivered. And I was kind of like, I don't know, not wanting to do anything yesterday. So I said yes, like, have it delivered besides me go pick it up. But now it just says in process. Like, it's not telling me when it's going to be here by, when it's shipped. Like,
6: yeah, it's not good.
7: So you're screwed.
5: But it's my medicine. Like, they can't just, like, re-prescribe that if it's one's already been complete.
6: Right.
5: So what do I do?
6: You're screwed.
7: No, they can. If it never shows up, your doctor can get you more because you need it.
6: Yeah, but she hasn't even given it enough time to show up.
5: It's only been a day.
7: Oh, then chill.
6: No, but she can't.
5: I need it today. I ordered it.
7: I don't know how to help you.
6: What do you do? It's a dilemma.
4: If anybody out there has some extra birth control laying around, you want to drop it off by the studio.

0: Am I some sort of a mentally challenged airhead?
1: No, not even. I didn't say that. I was like, why am I even listening to you to begin with?
0: You're a virgin who can't drive.
2: It's time for America's favorite trivia game, You versus Victoria. Your chance to take on our own Victoria Ramirez in a game of trivia. And let's meet today's contestant for You versus Victoria, Regis. What's up, Regis? How are you?
3: Hey, what's going on, guys, man? Love the show. I'm really excited to take on Victoria.
2: Okay.
3: Take her down.
2: All right.
4: Hey.
2: You feeling, like, smart today, Regis?
3: Yes. I got my fifth grader cap on.
2: Yeah.
3: Ready to rock and roll.
2: Because you don't even have to be to win this game. I just wondered if you were feeling smart, just on a, you know, completely different note. But
4: it's a very random questions.
2: All right, we're going to send Victoria out of the studio, and while she's leaving, the game is played like this. You have 30 seconds to answer as many questions as possible. If you don't know one, just say pass, and Victoria has to beat you outright to win, okay?
3: Okay, cool.
2: All right, here we go, Regis. Your time starts now.
5: Which animal can sleep while standing up and lying down?
3: A horse.
5: What is the deepest ocean on Earth?
3: The Pacific Ocean.
5: What is the only metal that is liquid at standard room temperature?
3: Mercury.
5: How many squares are on a standard chessboard?
3: Pass.
5: Which U.S. state is nicknamed the Aloha State?
3: Hawaii.
5: What company introduced the Walkman in 1979?
3: Sony.
2: All right, got that in. We'll bring Victoria back into the studio.
4: His cap really paid off.
2: I think you did a good job, Regis.
3: Thank you.
2: All right, Victoria, here we go. Every work cut out for you, obviously.
4: Yeah.
6: That's probably the best somebody's done in a while.
4: Yeah.
7: I don't know if y'all are joking or not.
4: No. Serious.
8: You're up against it today.
2: All
4: seriously?
2: Right, here we go. 30 seconds to answer as many questions as possible. If you don't know one, just say pass, and you have to beat Regis outright to win. And Regis, you can tell Victoria when to go.
3: Okay. Go.
5: Which animal can sleep while standing up and lying down?
4: Panda bear.
5: What is the deepest ocean on Earth?
7: That's not right. Is it a koala? Crap.
4: It's for the trenches, the Mariana Trench. Where is it? Is that, wait, what ocean? Crap. Pacific?
5: What is the only metal that is a liquid at standard room temperature?
4: Huh? I don't know. Pass.
5: How many squares are on a standard chessboard?
4: Bro. 40?
2: All right, here we go.
4: I'm doing 10 by 10.
2: Send it over to the scoreboard and see how you guys did.
4: Wait, that makes no sense. That was a dumb. No, pause. Time out. What? I meant to say 100. Wait, that's way too many.
6: Your time's up.
2: Here we go.
6: Keep trying to figure
8: it
6: out.
8: You're all over.
2: See what the score is with our scoreboard. Producer Freeze.
8: Victoria had one.
4: I do think it's 100, though.
8: And Regis had 5.
2: Oh. Regis, you're a beast today. Wow. You totally annihilated Victoria.
4: Yeah. Counting the chessboard squares.
2: I don't know how you knew some of those answers.
6: Yeah.
2: But here we go.
6: It's impressive.
2: Yeah, let's get the answers now with Nina.
5: A horse is the animal that can sleep while standing up and while lying down.
4: I knew that.
5: The Pacific Ocean is the deepest ocean on Earth.
4: I should get 64.
5: Mercury is the only metal that is also a liquid at standard room temperature.
4: Okay,
5: there are 64 squares on a standard chessboard.
4: I knew it!
5: Hawaii is the Aloha State. And
4: seriously?
5: The Walkman was introduced in 1979 by Sony.
2: Wow.
4: Ooh. The Walkman?
2: That's crazy.
8: You didn't get there.
5: Yeah.
4: Who's a Walkman?
5: The Walkman, the company that introduced the Walkman.
8: You don't know what a Walkman is?
5: Yes, you do.
4: It's not a person.
2: No, it's not. Yeah, it's not like a guy that walks beside you. It's a guy that walks beside you and would sing your favorite songs.
8: In your ear.
4: I was thinking a mime.
2: It's like you know Victoria... What cassette tapes are?
4: Thank you. They're like bulky and square, and you have like those big headphones that go over your head with them when you walk. You walk with it.
5: And it was also an AM/FM radio.
4: Huh?
5: Yep.
2: And then they had Discmans at a certain point when CDs came out.
4: That's what they called
2: it. Those were terrible because every time you
8: stepped,
2: it would skip.
5: Yeah, that was dumb.
8: Then they
5: came
8: out with skip-proof ones that really weren't.
2: It still didn't work.
8: Working.
5: Yeah. So it was the iPod or the shuffles that really saved us.
8: Yeah.
2: Regis, thank you for playing. Impressive performance.
3: Thank you, guys. Appreciate it. I'm going to take my win and go to the sunset.
2: Yeah, right off on your horse. While it's asleep or standing up. Yeah, all right. Thank you, man. We play you versus Victoria the same time every single weekday morning. 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Your next one is right after this. And then right after that is News What's Trending. 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
2: Hello?
3: I just want to say that it wasn't me.
2: Wait, hold on. Who is this?
3: I just wanted to say it wasn't me, and I'm so sorry about that because I know you've been very frustrated about it. So I just wanted to reassure you it wasn't me.
2: Hold on. What are we talking about here? What's going on?
3: Oh my, I'm so sorry about that. I think I got ahead of myself in the conversation, and sometimes I'll do that. my name is Juniper, and I was one of the guests that was staying at your place over the weekend.
2: Okay. Yeah.
3: The Airbnb, which is very nice of you to rent out to us, but
2: is there another place you can go? Is there another place you can go to? Oh, because this, I don't know if you're. We can call back another time. This is a little creeping me out a little bit.
3: Oh, I'm sorry. I don't know why I'm creeping you out. I know that you're very upset about the towel rack that was ripped out of the wall, and I wanted to call and apologize because I know you were ranting about that last night, and so I just.
2: Oh, hold on. Let's just back up a little bit. Did you just say that one more time?
3: I just said that I wanted to apologize about the towel rack that was taken out of the wall. It wasn't my doing. It was somebody else that was staying there. That's all I was saying.
2: Okay, one, it was you, but you said that you heard me. Is that what you said?
3: I would imagine that you were, you know, if I were, what I was saying was if I, Airbnb'd my place and then I got back and a towel rack was missing, I would probably be ranting up and down the main hallway to my wife about it. So I'm assuming that's what was going on last night at about 8:30.
2: Wait, hold on. First off, how do you know that I was even talking about it?
3: Oh, I know. I was saying if it were me, I could understand you being upset because, I could understand how I'd be walking through the main hallway at about 8:30 at night telling my wife that...
2: Okay, yeah, hold on. Okay, I don't know how you know about the time, and I don't know what perverted thing you got going on right now, and you put cameras in it. I don't know what's going on.
3: Oh, my. No, I did not. I didn't put any cameras in your house, if that's what you're thinking.
2: Okay, it sounds like it. It seems like you did.
3: Oh, no,
2: I don't know how you got the time frame.
3: Well, but it just woke me up is all.
2: Whoa, hold on. What do you mean it woke you up?
3: Oh, my. I'm sorry.
2: What are we talking about right now?
3: I shouldn't have said that part out loud. I'm so sorry.
2: Oh, well, no, first of all, you said it already, so you can't. You're going to take it back? You said it already.
3: Well, I guess I did. I'll just go ahead and be honest with you. I decided to stay another night, and so I've been in the crawl space of your house.
2: Whoa, hold up. No. So now I'm calling the cops.
3: Okay, well, don't do that, because this is actually Jubal from the Jubal Show doing a phone prank on you, and your wife set you up.
2: What?
3: It's a joke.
2: Oh,
3: she said
2: God.
3: That you guys Airbnb your place sometimes, and last night the shower rod was ripped off, and you were complaining about it, and she wanted to mess with you.
2: Oh, my God. Yo. Oh, man, you have no idea what was about to happen. I was about to tear this whole place apart. Oh, my God.
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3: Give us 3 minutes and we'll give you everything you need to know for the day. 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You're home from a shingo. It's time for Nina's What's Trending.
4: Well, movies have just figured out a serious money grab model that the music industry has been doing for years. Are you going to let them take your money? I think that's the question. I will explain coming up in just a second. But first, Costco's got big news. They've been teasing it for a while, and it is that they were bringing back one of their fan favorites that's been gone for a long time.
5: Oh, I know what it is.
4: What is it, Freeze?
6: The churro.
4: It's a foot-long churro.
5: Oh, wow.
4: They're back.
5: I have a friend who loves Costco, and he was so upset when they took that off.
4: Well, I mean, I could see why. I think it was the pizza was another one that people wanted to bring back or something like that. But the churro, I mean, a hot dog and a churro, if you're going for one of those fat days, let's roll.
5: A foot-long churro.
4: Yes. $1.49, even nicer. So it's cheaper than the double chocolate chunk cookie that replaced it in 2024. Ooh, I like those too, though. Man, I don't know.
5: I'm fatter just listening.
4: I know, but it's like, it's part of the experience. You go to Costco and then you have snacks.
5: Yeah.
4: That's, you know, the little tasters when you walk around, you spend too much money on a new vacuum and then you treat yourself because you got a vacuum and it's an adult item. And
5: you buy a 60 pack of yogurt.
4: Hey man, I always feel so productive when I walk out of there with toilet paper. I'm like, I am set. It lasts me for about 6 months.
5: Right.
4: Anyway, so if you're a fan, that's good news. In other news, not as exciting. This is kind of sad. Did you guys watch Saved by the Bell?
5: Yeah.
4: It's actually very sad, but...
3: Yes, of course.
4: Yeah, Saved by the Bell.
5: Yeah.
4: Mr. Belding is gone. So today we report that Dennis Haskins, the man that played Mr. Belding, has passed away at the age of 75. Dang. We don't know the exact cause at this moment, but they say that he's been privately battling Parkinson's. So it could have something to do with that. And I mean, there's no foul play, no drugs, nothing right. like that. Just kind of, you know, a life thing. But Mr. Belding will definitely live on for all of us, especially if you, you know, you watch Saved by the Bell and you still do because the reruns are there. He brought a lot of smiles to a lot of people's faces.
5: He went out the old fashioned way. No
4: natural causes.
5: No fentanyl or anything like that. Just old age.
4: It's a terrible thing to say, but it's true.
5: It's refreshing. Yeah. It's refreshing to hear.
4: We love Mr. Belding. Yeah. RIP, man. And lastly, the model that movies are stealing from music is just adding new footage, or music has always done extra tracks. Like, they'll re-release albums. Taylor Swift does it all the time.
3: Right.
4: You put out an album and then you sell the same exact album with two other tracks
3: for like
4: that you
3: 10
4: can.
3: Years.
4: Yeah,
3: that's impressive.
4: That you only get there.
3: Yeah.
4: And so now movies were successfully able to do that over the weekend. We talked about how Avengers Endgame Encore killed it at the box office. And so now they're like, oh, sweet. Let's do this with everything.
5: Yep.
4: Spider-Man will be re-released. Brand New Day. With extra footage, including some of the characters that may have gotten cut out originally. Mm-hmm. So if Marvel
3: like
4: starts...
3: the director's cut.
4: Yep. So Marvel did it. And then now who else is going to do that? Will you see it is my question. Like, is this appealing enough to you? Like with Endgame, yeah, it's been a while since it's been released.
5: Right.
4: You're getting excited about Doomsday. If you're a Marvel person, just if you're not, just think about your favorite movie, Kay.
5: Right.
4: Just like think about a re-release of your favorite movie with just extra footage.
5: Yeah.
4: Would you go?
3: Maybe.
5: I mean, on my birthday, I went with my daughter to see Raiders of the Lost Ark in a theater.
4: Oh,
5: because
4: wow.
5: It was showing
3: the old school
5: on,
3: one?
5: Yeah, the old school
3: fun.
5: One. And that was fun because it was so old school to see it in the theater again at a grown age.
4: Yeah.
5: But, like, I don't know about, like, every movie that comes out, like, within a year and a half, it comes out with a new one. I don't know if I would do that.
4: Yeah, I don't think I would do that either. But, you know, that's just me.
5: Yeah.
4: They're betting on the fact that you will, so... Spider-Man, brand new day with new footage. That is what's trending.
3: All right, and your first date follow-up is coming up right after this.
4: Why are you whispering?
3: I was confused for a second.
4: Oh, okay.
3: I was like, is it To Catch a Cheater or First Date Follow-Up? I couldn't remember.
4: You got very gentle.
3: Yeah, it's your first date follow-up right after this. It's a Jewel show.

0: almost time for your dirty little secret. Remember, if you have a dirty little secret, all you have to do is go to thejubalshow.com and tell us that you want to tell us what your secret is, and we'll call you. And who knows, you could be the next dirty little secret and have the entire world going, whoa, they did that?
1: Yeah.
2: That felt like a game show crowning.
0: You'll hear another dirty little secret next. 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
2: Hello.
3: Hello.
2: Hey, you have a dirty little secret?
3: Yes, I do.
2: Sweet. What is it?
3: All right. My secret is our first job. I was working as an operator, and I was working the double shift, graveyard today shift. I was drinking all day. I went to work kind of drunk, went outside, went to go get some food to go, and I got a DUI on the clock. Nobody knew I was gone. Went back to work 5 hours later, and it was all good. Nobody knew I was gone. And it was bad luck, good luck at the same time. Got a DUI, but I still kept my job. Nobody knew I was gone.
2: That's good.
4: And you'll never drink and drive again.
3: Oh, of course not.
4: Oh, there you go. Well,
2: thanks for telling us your dirty little secret.
3: Yeah.
2: All right, see you. Bye.
0: What's your dirty little secret? 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

0: Remember your first paycheck? 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The magical moment when you finally had your own money and nobody could tell you what to do with it. Well, apparently that's also the moment a lot of us discovered that we should never be trusted with money.
1: So real.
0: Because people are sharing the absolutely ridiculous things they blew their first paychecks on, including one person who spent almost the entire thing on beef jerky.
2: Nice.
1: What? Why?
0: Yeah. But what was your first financial red flag? That's what we want to know. The dumbest thing that you bought when you finally started making your own paycheck.
2: Beef jerky.
0: We'll go over it right after this. It's the Jubal Show.

0: Do you remember your first paycheck? It's the Jubal Show. Not necessarily your first real job, but like the first paycheck you got where you thought, wow, I'm rich. I made $300.
1: Woo! Back then, that was a paycheck, too.
0: Yeah, and suddenly you feel like you can go through Best Buy like you're Elon Musk and just buy whatever you want.
1: For real.
0: Well, there's a Reddit trend going viral. People asking what you bought with your first paycheck. What is the thing that you bought with your first paycheck? And some of the answers are ridiculous. One person said that they spent $117 on beef jerky after their first paycheck ever.
2: You know what? Good for you. If you love beef jerky, you treat yourself. And I hope you got all the flavors.
1: That's the first thing you go out and buy?
0: Beef jerky. Yeah.
1: Like, what?
0: Must have loved beef jerky.
2: Yeah, I mean, if it's something that you love, you got to do it.
1: Yeah, but beef jerky has never been that. I like beef jerky.
2: It's not about you. It's about that person.
1: It's never been that high on my list. That's crazy.
0: What is the thing that you bought with your first paycheck? There's a trend going viral on Reddit right now with people sharing that. Somebody said that they... Sorry, one second. I'm trying to read.
2: I'll tell you my story. Mine was almost as dumb as beef jerky because it disappeared. So when I got my first salary paycheck, that's when I was like, oh, I really made it. $29,000 a year. I signed that contract and I went straight to the club. What did I do at 21 years old? I bought 3 bottles of Dom Perignon for everybody that was in my group. That was thousands of dollars. That was like the entirety of a paycheck. Right. If not, like, even, I mean, yeah, it was like equivalent to my rent, more than my rent at the time.
1: That night, at any point were you thinking like, maybe I shouldn't be doing this?
2: No. I was like,
0: great financial move.
2: I can do this, so I'm going to do this.
0: I think it was a great move.
2: Thank you. It was a really great memory.
1: You actually remember the night.
2: Yeah, because part of the bottle I spilled like on purpose. Like, yeah, it's double.
1: You overspent on a bottle and then spilled it.
2: No, like, you know, when you make it champagne showers, you know? Yeah.
0: There's a trend on Reddit of people sharing the things that they bought with their first paycheck, and some of the answers are ridiculous. Somebody said with their first paycheck, they bought a 4-slice toaster because they love toaster strudels. They could only afford the toaster. They had to wait till the next paycheck to get the toaster strudel.
2: But every day you look at that toaster, you get excited to taste that strudel coming out of that thing. I mean, you know, it's the little things that really bring you joy, right?
1: For sure.
2: The freedom of getting a toaster strudel at home. Yeah.
1: First thing I ever bought was a pair of shoes.
0: Oh, really?
1: When I could buy my
0: producer freeze?
1: Yes, it was a pair of the Jordan 6s, I believe. Or not 6s, 4s.
2: How much were they?
1: Back then they were only 125 or something like that, but still, that was like almost half my check.
0: Yeah, today's money, that'd be like $350.
1: Right, right.
0: There's a Reddit trend going viral of people sharing the things that they spent their first paycheck on. It always felt good when you actually got your own money in your first paycheck. But somebody said that they spent theirs on a combo meal and a used copy of Grand Theft Auto from Blockbuster.
1: Priorities, I get it.
0: Yeah.
2: Blockbuster, yes. Of course.
1: Let me go eat and sit on the couch and play video games. That sounds like life.
2: It looks like a lot of us spent money on food.
1: I mean, when you're finally in a paycheck range where you're like, I don't have to take what they serve me and I don't, you know, I can really go out and just buy what I want.
2: Yeah.
1: Go buy what you want food-wise.
0: Text in 41061. What ridiculous thing did you spend your first paycheck on? Some of the other answers from the trend of people sharing what they spent their first paycheck ever on: a leather jacket. And they had to save 3 paychecks to be able to afford the leather jacket.
1: Yeah, those things are expensive as heck.
2: Good for you. When I worked at Macy's a long time ago, I used to like hide in the, you know, dressing rooms and fold the clothes. But there was a sweater that I wanted from Abercrombie. And that was probably three paychecks.
1: Really?
2: Yeah.
1: For a sweater?
2: It was almost $200.
1: Yeah, that's still crazy for a sweater. That's nuts.
2: I know, but I really wanted it. It was cool.
0: The decisions that people make with their first paycheck is going viral. And somebody said that they bought a huge pretzel with their first paycheck. That sounds like a way to celebrate.
2: Did you get the cheese sauce too?
1: Somebody, you could go hang out with that person that spent $175 on beef jerky.
0: Yeah.
1: You eat your pretzel and hang out with the beef jerky person.
0: Another person said they bought an alarm clock with their first paycheck so that they could keep the job.
1: That makes sense.
0: You're a responsible individual. You're probably a CEO right now. Hello, it's the Jubal Show.
3: Hey, Jubal. What's up? Day I realized I screwed up and I was going to get fired.
0: Oh.
3: Okay. I was with a company on a state contract for the state of California. And I put my work truck in reverse backed mm-hmm. into a county-owned light pole and knocked it over and blocked the road.
2: Oh, no.
1: That's hilarious.
3: Yeah.
0: So did you get fired?
3: My smart thinking when I was... Oh, yeah, I did. Young, dumb, 23. What I did was I didn't say anything to my boss, and 3 days later, I no longer had a job.
1: Oh man.
2: You got to take accountability, and maybe you would have kept it.
0: Do you remember what you bought with your first paycheck ever?
3: My first paycheck ever, I went out and bought Tupac double album.
1: Two what?
3: A Tupac double album.
0: Oh, Tupac. Okay, I thought you said Tupog.
3: Yeah.
1: I thought you said Tupac. No.
0: Thanks for calling. Call us up 888-343-1061. Text in 41061. What did you buy with your first paycheck ever?
1: What did you buy with yours?
2: Yeah, you remember?
0: I have no idea. I got my first paycheck when I was 8. So I started working when I was 8. And now that I think about it, I don't know whatever. I think my dad probably took the money and spent it.
1: Oh, wow.
0: I'm guessing because I didn't buy anything. I didn't buy anything with
1: it. Not garbage pail kids.
0: I'm sure it was my father was probably like, I'll take care of it for you.
1: Right.
0: And then never gave it to me. So I think I was working for free, actually, okay. for a long time until I got my first paycheck.
1: Yeah, that's crazy.
0: The first paycheck that I remember getting, I was 13. Yeah, that's the first paycheck I remember getting. I was 13, and my dad didn't get a hold of that one.
2: What job was that?
1: He didn't get a hold of it.
0: I was a dishwasher at like a catering company.
1: Yeah.
2: Oh, they let you do that at 13?
0: Yeah, you're not supposed to, but it was all under the table. So.
1: Yeah, I was going to say, you were saying 8 you were working. That's definitely illegal.
0: Yeah. I did a lot of illegal working before I was able to actually legally work.
1: Right.
0: Yeah. So the first actual, I guess it wasn't even a check, but it was under the table check I got. Yeah, I was 13 years old.
2: Did you get anything then?
0: Yeah, I bought it. I bought a bunch of alcohol and had a party.
2: 13.
0: I know. I've lived a different life than a lot of people,
1: Advanced.
0: Yeah. Advanced. Or severely neglected with a lot of trauma, but that's how we do it. I know there are people out there who feel me on that one. Text in 41061. But that's what I remember spending that paycheck on. Call us up 888-343-1061. What did you spend your first paycheck on? Because there's a trend going viral right now of people sharing the ridiculous things that they spent their first paycheck on. Somebody said sourdough meals from Jack in the Box for all of their friends.
1: Ballin'!
0: Yeah, that's when you feel like a king right there.
2: Yeah. Ballin'.
0: Sourdough Jacks for everybody.
1: It's on me, guys. It's on me.
2: And curly fries. Hey, baller.
0: Somebody texted in at 41061 and said they bought Bongo jeans and Reebok high tops.
2: Nice.
1: What is a Bongo jeans?
0: Bongo jeans. They were big, 80s, 90s?
1: I don't know.
2: Yeah. Maybe it's 90s. Yeah. Well, that shows a lot about your fashion sense. But
1: I'm so old that I was out of that already.
0: Text in 41061. Call us up 888-343-1061. What did you spend your first paycheck on? Your phone prank happens every single hour on the 20s. Your next one is right after this. And then right after that is Nina's What's Trending. It's the Jubal Show.

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2: Hello?
3: Yes, hello. My name is Ted Thibodeau, and I'm calling from Jewelers. I was looking for Oscar. It's in regards to an engagement ring.
2: Hi, yeah, this is he. Is it ready?
3: Well, that's what I'm calling to talk to you about. So we had a little bit of an issue.
2: Is everything okay? Yeah.
3: Well, I think, you know, ultimately in life, what my grandma taught me is everything is always okay and everything always works out and everything does happen for a reason.
2: Yeah, I mean, because this is my grandma's ring. You know that,
3: oh,
2: right?
3: Like, geez, I did not know that. So, okay, so it's a family heirloom that you're going to give to the woman that you're going to ask to marry you?
2: Exactly.
3: Yes, okay.
2: So I need it in 2 days.
3: Okay, well, we do our best to find it in that time. Hopefully we can get it back to you by then.
2: Well, you cannot be telling, you lost my ring?
3: Well, it depends on what you define as lost. We're currently trying to locate it. So what had happened was, I don't know if you've ever heard the expression, don't clean rings and eat wings before.
2: You have no idea.
3: So I was eating some wings and I was cleaning it and it just kind of popped out of my hand. And then it popped out.
2: I don't want to hear about your wings. I don't want to hear about what you ate. I want my ring.
3: Okay, well, so
2: now!
3: Well, I don't know if I can give it to you right now because my partner in here, Randy, he cleans the rings with me. He was also eating wings, and when it popped out of my hand,
2: I don't care. I need you to find it as soon as possible. I need you to close your shop and find my ring.
3: Yes, we were looking on the floor for it, and then we grabbed it. We had found it, and then again, our hands were slippery. It was very
2: I don't care. Just find my ring.
3: We got to find the truck first.
2: Find your truck? What are you talking about, your truck?
3: So it had popped out of my hand because my hands were slippy from the wings. So, you know, we cleaned the ring. My hands were slippy from the wings. And then
2: oh, my God.
3: It popped out of my hand and popped out of Randy's hand. And then it went out the door. And then it did a weird little hop. It kind of hop, skipped, and jumped. I never seen a ring hop, skip, and jump like that. But it went into the back of a garbage truck. So we are currently trying to track down that garbage truck. And as soon as we find that, then hopefully we can find a ring.
2: I don't care. Find my ring. I don't care what you have to do. That's my grandma's ring, my future wife's ring, and I'm going to pass it on to my kids. So find my ring.
3: Would you be available this afternoon to help us root through the dump? Because we're assuming that garbage truck.
2: Absolutely not. You find my ring. Garbage truck. You think you expect me to jump in a garbage truck? I'm paying you good money. I trusted you. Oh, my God. How are you eating wings and cleaning rings?
3: And that is exactly what I said to Randy after this whole thing went down. I was like, we should not have been eating those wings while we cleaned the rings. So it's a tough lesson learned, but, you know, I think next time we will make sure. Mm-hmm.
2: I need you. I cannot handle this anymore. I will be at your store in the next 30 minutes.
3: Would you like us to save you some wings?
2: What? You're fine. You're going to wait. Give me.
4: 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It's a joke. Funny. 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
5: It is time. Oh, here he comes. Here comes Jubal now. Never mind. Let me get out of the way. Yeah. My bad.
6: There we go. It's time for trending with me.
7: Yeah, I forgot.
6: Forgot what time it was. That's all right. Thanks for being here. Do you want to do the sponsor?
4: Brought to you by Muckleshoot Bingo in Auburn. You're home from a Shingo. It's time for Nina's What's Trending.
5: There we
6: Excellent.
5: Go.
6: TSA is begging you to stop bringing one thing through the security lines. I'm going to tell you what it is to make sure that you are not on their naughty list coming up in just a second. But first, think about an era in fashion and one of the eras that should never come back, like 70s and on. Like, can you think of one that just like shouldn't make it back? I guess I'm trying to paint the picture and it's hard because you can't see my brain right now. But the 80s are top of mind. 90s has been doing its thing. The early 2000s have been doing their thing when it comes to clothes. But now people are looking to the 80s for hair inspo.
5: Yeah, I would say that of all of them, 80s is the one I don't like the most.
6: Yeah, 80s definitely had different looks, but the hair inspo is coming back, especially when it comes to women's styles. So remember permed hair, big hair, teased hair, curls. Bigger the hair, the better the hair. So that means it's only a matter of time, fellas, before it's time to grow your hair back out too, so you can have that, like, what was it? Was it the metal, the 80s, like rock hair? Yeah. That was 80s too.
4: Yeah. Oh, am I getting a perm?
5: You and the perm is hilarious. Looking like Richard Simmons.
4: Yeah, dope.
6: I would love that. We're being inspired now by Madonna, funny enough. Cindy Crawford, Julia Roberts, think of them back in the day, and that's what people are starting to embody again. Thanks to Allure, Glamour Magazine, they're claiming 80s hair as it.
5: I mean, and you saw the viral AI thing that everybody was doing where they turned their photographs into old 80s photographs. Like, it was a big thing like 3 weeks ago.
4: Oh, really?
5: Yeah, like 3 weeks ago. It was going viral everywhere, where everybody was making their faces look like Michael Jackson in the Beat It video or something.
6: Oh, maybe that's part of it. They're like, ooh, I look cute. Let's try to bring it back and see if we can really make it. Yeah. There's a new show coming to Netflix, and it's a reality show. This is pretty crazy. And Jubal, I'm curious if you've heard about, because you know these things, the new Stanford Prison Experiment. It happened in 1971. And this new show on Netflix is based off of this very controversial experiment that happened back in the 70s.
4: I may have heard of it, but it's not coming to my mind right now.
6: So basically, it was led by a psychology professor, and the study was designed to examine the effects of authority and powerlessness in a prison setting. Hmm. And so now they're bringing it back as a TV show, which I find strange.
4: So it's a reality show?
6: It's a reality show.
4: It's like a challenge or something?
6: Mm-hmm. So they're reimagining this particular experiment, and they've got contestants. Originally had 24 students, and now there's going to be contestants on this show. And it's their choice to stay. Like, how long are you going to make it? It's almost like a different kind of version of Survivor.
5: Right.
6: Like, you've got to make it through basically being dehumanized the way that it was originally in the study.
4: Interesting.
6: And make it TV. I don't know. These types of things always worry me because of the effects that it has actually in, like, society and, like, how
4: you can actually get messed up.
6: Yes. You know? Yes. Not only from the show. And there were some clips, because there's the trailer that's out now, and some of the clips were showing some of the people disoriented, not being able to tell between the fact that they were a contestant on a show and reality.
4: Right.
6: Like, and
4: So they basically tortured. They put you in prison and torture you.
6: That's what it sounds
4: and see
6: like.
4: Who can make it the longest.
6: That's what it sounds like to me.
5: Yeah, being institutionalized is not a good thing.
6: The question is, as the pressure builds and the balance of power begins to shift, what feels more urgent than ever? Does power corrupt? That's crazy. Why is that a show?
5: Yeah, I don't know. I think people are just...
4: I don't know, but I kind of want to try it.
5: Dang it, Jewel.
4: I'm up for a challenge.
6: I mean, I kind of...
5: I'm up for a challenge. That sounds spicy.
4: Yeah.
6: I did think of you. That's kind of why I told the story. Because I was like, I don't know.
4: I would definitely be interested in trying.
6: And I was probably like watching. I don't know. Anyway, it's interesting. I guess we're bored. So another thing for us to look at. In other news, TSA is begging us to stop hiding live animals on our bodies. Stop trying
5: That's
6: to bring.
5: A thing?
6: Yeah. There was a woman who stuck turtles
4: in
6: her bra.
4: This anaconda is kind of a thing.
5: Goes everywhere I go.
6: Stop it. This warning is following several strange cases, including snakes hiding in a passenger's pants at a Miami International Airport. Two turtles were tucked inside of a woman's bra. Another turtle was found.
4: Oh, turtles are a big one. Yeah, they find turtles a lot.
6: Yeah, they do. One in Newark. Miami's got a lot of weird animals coming through there. So there have been lots of reptiles are kind of the biggest.
4: Dude, reptile smuggling is big.
6: Yeah, it seems to be. Like,
5: is there like a market for it or something?
4: Yeah, I don't know I don't know where you sell them, but it is a big business.
5: You smuggle them in on your bra and just immediately go to Craigslist? Like, what is it?
6: But how do you think you're not going to get caught? You've got two turtles in your bra. You're suffocating these little guys in there just to get them through.
5: And you can feel their hands. Like, I don't know.
6: Well, they're not concerned about
4: it. How do you not laugh? Like, how do you not giggle? Little turtle flippers.
6: The turtle flippers.
4: That would make me laugh.
5: The whole plane ride. Yeah. You're trying to keep a straight face.
6: There's just people who are trying to sneak them through. Even the little baby crocodiles. People are trying to stick them in their pants.
5: That is so wild.
6: How do you think you're not going to get caught?
5: Yeah, or how are you just keeping a poker face while that's going on in your pants?
6: I don't know, man. Travelers are encouraged to contact TSA before heading to the airport to see if their pet in their bra can make it through. Oh, that's what's trending.
4: All right, you catch it too.
6: Weird day.
4: It's right after this. It's the Jubal Show.

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1: I'm really sorry I forgot.
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1: I'm just standing there looking at you guys like, what's happening in there? 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
2: 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I follow Freeze.
0: Yeah, that's not what Producer Freeze does. 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
0: Right. 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
0: Hello?
4: Hello?
0: Hey, you have a dirty little secret?
4: Yeah, I don't know how good this is, but it is a secret.
0: Okay.
4: So I got this lady at work. There's a lady I work with who makes cupcakes.
1: Ooh.
4: And so I would eat them all the time, and I'd be like, okay, cool. Well, then they hired another lady who makes these cupcakes are out of this world. They're like cupcake war worthy.
1: Ooh.
4: So I stopped eating the other lady's cupcakes, and I eat the new girl's cupcakes.
1: It's cupcake code.
4: But then I kind of feel bad for the other lady, so I'll usually go to her desk, take a cupcake or two, walk out of the room, lick the frosting off, and then throw them away.
0: Well, congratulations. You have the most innocent.
4: I don't know how good that is.
0: No, it's good. You have the most innocent, dirty little secret we've ever had, but also sounds like the dirtiest.
1: Yes.
4: I know, right? I feel bad every time I do it, but, you know, I like the chocolate frosting. So.
0: Yeah. And it just gets even even more innocent and dirty at the same time. Can't keep your hands off those cupcakes.
4: Right. That's right.
0: Thank you for your dirty little secret.
4: Thank you for having me.
0: Yeah, have a good one.
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0: It is the new Hits 106.1, and Frankie V. Denise, how's that workday going?
1: It's all right.
0: It's all right. That means somebody in the office is annoying you right now.
1: Always.
0: Yeah, there's always that one person, right? Hey, the Back to Class Arena Bass, man. Tickets into three major shows. That dude you just heard right there, Somber, alongside Olivia Rodrigo and Gracie Abrams. Tickets into all three shows. Yours again, right around 10:40. I'll Scout Request to Tame Impala, Dracula, coming up next.
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So Somber is kicking off his tour. Of course, he's coming this way, as is Gracie Abrams and Olivia Rodrigo. Tickets into all three major shows. Yours next. Give us like 3 minutes. It's going to be Back to Class, Arena Pass. You got a shot to win next here in Hits, right?

0: We are the new Hits 106.1. It is Frankie V. $1,000 cash yours every hour starting again on Monday. Vanessa, you got a shout out?
1: Just shout out to my friend Sarah, who is just awesome right now. Trying to wake up at 3 a.m. to go to work.
0: Let's give her a shout out. Make sure she's wide awake. 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
1: Make sure she's awake.
0: 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It's just a

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0: that for you.
1: Yes, you bet. You guys are awesome.
0: Back at you. It's the new Hits 106.1 on this Tuesday, man. Counting down to that lunch hour next. Counting down to that 5 o'clock whistle to wrap up that work day. And as we do that, we get you tickets into the biggest shows coming to Seattle. We're talking Olivia Rodrigo, Somber, and Gracie Abrams. It's called the Back to Class Arena Pass. You're getting tickets into all three shows. And that chance to win happens at 11:40. Got requested Ariana Grande, Taylor Swift, and Chris Brown. All next.
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0: Frankie V. Nadine, what are we doing for lunch?
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2: Do you put any like condiments on it? Ketchup, mustard?
1: I do. I like sweet onion, mayo, mustard.
2: Okay, I like it. I like it. Well, enjoy. Thank you for having us on.
1: Thank you.
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0: You're home for the Jubal Show, the new hits 106.1. Frankie V, Jennifer, you're having a salad with a side of what?
1: Potato.
0: So good, right?
1: Yeah.
0: Potato's always good. Well, thank you for having a side dish. Enjoy your lunch.

0: from the VMAs on Sunday. It's New Hits 106.1 and Frankie V. If you did, you're one of 8.43 million people to watch. They're saying that was the biggest combined audience since 2015. So, of course, with the Taylor Swift effect and Madonna and more, the VMAs were back to being huge this past Sunday. These numbers were subject to change as the final numbers do come in. But as of now, they're saying it was the most watched VMAs in 11 years. And also up 51% versus last year's show. So there you go. The Taylor Swift effect. That's what I call it, man. We got that back to class arena pass hookup. Tickets into three major shows coming up at 12:40.
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0: How's the workday going?
1: I'm back in the office during the week. I went from having a great view out of my own window at home to sitting here with just a
0: You went from having to wear sweatpants to actually having to get dressed up for work, is what you're saying?
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0: All right, well, we'll get you through this workday, and we appreciate you having us on. It's the new Hits 106.1.

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afternoon. 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Yeah, I'm not playing. Zero commercials for more than 2 hours. Also, that Back to Class Arena Pass still up for grabs. So we're getting you in every hour on the 40s to 3 huge shows. Somber, going to be such a good show. Gracie Abrams, good show. Olivia Rodrigo, yes, sold out Olivia Rodrigo tickets. 240, your

0: Tia throwing us on in Yakima. What do you got going on right now?
1: Waiting for the kids.
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2: 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You're also seeing Somber and Gracie Abrams, too.

106.1. You see the new foods that are going to be at Climate Pledge during the new Kraken season. One that stood out to me, because a lot of them look delicious, but I don't really eat fish, unfortunately. I know, not the best place to live when that's the case. But they've got, like, the bougiest, like, fish sandwich. It looks like a fish fillet from McDonald's, but the tartar sauce has caviar mixed in.

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And this new list came out of most romantic cities in the U.S. And I know you're sitting there thinking, did Seattle make the top 10? Absolutely not. Come on now. That requires us to talk to each other first out here on these streets. Also, low-key, I just love it when a man says, hey, bae, you want to go to Sonic tonight? Number one most romantic city, New York. New York, of course. Seattle, nowhere to be.

0: 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You're getting tickets to three huge shows, though, okay? Somber, Gracie Abrams, and Olivia Rodrigo. We're doing it on the 40s, so we'll do it again here in just a few minutes, get you in to win it. Definitely snag this thing. It's pretty cool. Hey, Melissa, what's going on in Tacoma?
1: We just went and got my daughter's permit. Her birthday was yesterday.
0: Oh, my God. We got a little new driver on our hands. Are you excited or terrified?
1: A little bit of both. She already tried to drive home, and I said, absolutely not.
0: What, you don't want to break her in on I-5 during rush hour?
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0: Hello? 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